What once was a rare champagne is now just an amiable hock. What once was a villa at least is dicks.

in the castle of the King of the Belgians. 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In the castle of the King of the Belgians, who, when things got rather touchy, deeded me a duchy. Liaisons, what's happened to them?

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0: 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Alas, her first child turns out to be a trout.
1: Which she calls Schubert.
0: Don't laugh, it's true. It puts her husband off fish.
1: And Schubert.
0: Here is the trout.
1: By Schubert.

0: So I tried hard to be good and do the things I should. I gave up everything that I enjoy.
1: But if you slip a bit and you're

0: baby, that's necessary evil.
1: My boy, for a man, some time has to sip of the grape.
0: A man drinks, you know.
1: Or cast his eye on a lovely shape.
0: And a man flirts.

people exist before they're allowed to be free. Yes, and how many times can a man turn his head and pretend that he just doesn't

Yes, and how many times must a man look up before he can see the sky? Yes, and how many ears

He lived by the apple orchard in this little old orchard shack. His real name was Jackson Taylor, but I called him Applejack. Now old Applejack was loved by everyone he ever knew. Applejack picked apples, but he picked the banjo too.